understand. Sensitivity is not the highest value. Truth is, and sometimes it can only be gotten to by saying things that some people don't want to hear.

depending on where I am, depending on the moment, depending on when and where I'm going, the same experience reveals a different part of why I am, who I am, why I am.

journey. They will define the journey. Good life because of how your life ended. That ending is what we often remember. Depending on where I am, depending on the moment, depending on when and where I'm going, the same experience reveals a different part of why I am, who I am, why I am.

straight from the Funky Labs. Ladies and gentlemen, get ready to move. This is the sound of the future. Brought to you by the unstoppable, crazy Italian duo.

to that place at all. Whatever was in my mind, my body pushed those thoughts aside because it just wanted to dance. It just wanted to fly. This was a funk decision. I even had funky premonitions of me

Dream, am I even here at all? I see faces in the crowd and it seems like you're looking through my soul. Like I'm this invisible man who's trying to become whole, but scream to the top of my lungs, but no one seems to hear me. Maybe the music was just too loud, or maybe they just hear me and...

Hey, this is Tim Engelhardt. Very happy to present my guest mix on Get Physical Radio, including music from many of my friends, including Dear Jade, Rockin' Moroccan, Rafael Serrato, Bonafide, Julia Nico, Ronnie Grauer, and myself. Hope you enjoy.

All right. Ladies and gentlemen, a good evening. Welcome to our club. Tonight we're going to play a selection of electronic tracks. Yeah. Don't forget to tip your DJ if you like any songs in particular. For the moment being, I'm afraid we are taking a no request. So just let us build it our way, right? Okay. Let's do it.

nature of life. Finally, you would dream where you are now. You would dream the dream of living the life that you are actually living.